0: Medic 21 in Engine 6, just an update on the patient. Male subject is lying on the bed. He is unconscious now. He's not responding to the female. However, he is still breathing at this time. Medic 21 in Engine 6, just an update on the patient. Male subject is lying on the bed. He is unconscious now. He's not responding to the female. However, he is still breathing at this time.
1: 40, are you guys clear on the caution code associated with this male?
2: Totally clear.
3: We are.
1: Ten four.

0: 4:30, are you available?
1: Yeah, I'm almost there.
0: 10-4.
2: 460.
3: 60.
4: Engine 6 ball, take out, huh?
2: Engine 6.
5: Medic 2's busy out of county.
2: Medic 2. 1025 Witherspoon Drive, it's going to be in reference to a verbal 1016. 469 was just out there. CP advised that the female is still talking to him. She states that he's having an emergency. 1025 Witherspoon Drive, I'll find you another unit.
3: 460.
6: 60, he just 1096. He was just EDO the other day.
3: 460, checking the bus.
2: Thank you.
6: 440, I had another male go to the northwest corner of the house, went back in a door.
0: That's one of the girls. Nobody up here is cooperating. I told them all to exit the house and they won't.
6: 10-4.
0: Just to make sure we got a tight perimeter on the back.

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1: Status.
2: Turning.
1: 10-4.

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Never came inside.

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0: 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And is he on call?
2: 10-4, thank you.
1: McMahon.
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2: Save as a medic, 528 West Taylor Street, 528 West Taylor Street, apartment 2, for a 52-year-old male having severe pain in his left hand. 528 West Taylor Street, apartment 2, save as a medic.
3: Medic 1.
1: Yeah, just be ready.

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1: Did it work?
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0: 10-4.
2: .474, can you come back to your car?

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2: Carl, come out now!
3: Travis.

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1: 23-2.

0: 474, 1D10, en route to custody, or around to Kinsey. Starting when you're ready.
1: Is this going to be one of the three that's detained?
0: Affirmative, if they already called it.
1: Okay. Go ahead with your mileage.
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4: Counter 1 Zone 27, before south at Honey Creek Boulevard. Tom King 958, Ocean, Georgia.
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3: Just so I'm clear, was Carl Phillips ever taken into custody?
2: Affirmative, he's got site charges as well.
3: 10-4, I was just checking for the warrant. Thank you.

0: 69, is everybody else 10-8 from out there?
1: County 99, I've checked the area. There's no vehicle that matched that description as well. 10-8 dumbfounded.
0: 10-4.
1: Affirmative.

0: 4:30. We're getting another call from Witherspoon Drive, reference to verbal 1016. Last time I tried to dispatch it, they said he's 1096. He just keeps calling. Do you want me to go ahead and send officers?
1: Yeah, I'm not sure how many times he's called. I don't know who's gone, or maybe he needs EDO.
0: I'm clear. 460, 474. Check, 460, 42.
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0: I'm clear. 60, were you clear? Thank you.
4: Counter 1, I'll be 28.
3: 40, go. I'll go up for 60.
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0: Howard Medic, Apeirion Care, 3518 South La Fountain, 3518 South La Fountain, room 100A, as in Adam, 100A, as in Adam, for a 70-year-old female with a blood pressure of 204 over 108. 3518 South La Fountain, Apeirion Care, room 100A, as in Adam, Howard Medic.
1: Twenty-one.

0: 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What was the time that 474 marked in Ramps, Kenzie?
1: 2032.

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0: 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He was ADO'd last week.
1: I'm clear.
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0: Check the area 1516 North Lindsay. 1516 North Lindsay for a black male in a blue shirt and a beanie. Looks suspicious. Looks suspicious because he looked like he was lost and was asking for a cigarette. Last seen southbound, no longer seen.
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1: What's my incident number?
2: St. Vincent Medic, disregard the tone. 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
0: 00-129-258. 129-258.
1: Clear, thank you.
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1: Oh, my ambulance 24.
0: 10-4.
2: Ambulance 24.
1: You can call Perion, have him let us in.
2: Affirmative.
1: Thank you.

0: 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Do you have paperwork?
1: For one day.
2: Negative, you're good.
0: Step 4.

0: 45, 467.
1: 45. 67.
0: Go ahead.
1: Alright.
0: Cuba is being route 1030 North Purdom, 1030 North Purdom, due to Baker Park. Reference shots fired. It's going to be on the south side of the park. Complaint advised. Somebody aimed a blue laser at him and fired off rounds in the area of Studebaker Park, 1030 North Purdom.
1: 10-4.
2: 485.
3: 482, being around.
0: 82.
2: 485, Moses. Is this the only one caller?
0: Only one call at this point. We do have the CP still in line.
2: Clear.
3: Where exactly at Shoemaker is the CP?
0: He's being in the area of Locke and Richmond. At this point, they advise it's the south side of Studebaker.
3: 10-4. Any suspect description?
0: We're trying to gather that now.
3: 10-4. Kokomo, 1041.
0: 60.
4: 60, Kokomo, what's the CP's name?
0: Josiah Leaf.
4: 10-4, thank you.
3: 82 and 85 or 23.
0: 10-4. 78,
3: 41. 78. 82.
0: Lock in Richmond. 10-4. 480. 480. Disregard that traffic was for 42 and 45.
3: Can we get some
5: state-wide
3: units out this way?
5: Yeah.
0: 68 and 78, can you be en route through to Baker Park?
6: 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Room 213 at 3 on care. Reference to a female who's having an anxiety attack and her arms are tingling. 3518 south of Fountain. Room 213 at 3 on care for community heart attacks.
3: 468.
6: Ambulance 24. Ambulance 24.
4: 69, sir.
0: 69.
4: Was this called in by staff or by the patient?
6: 82, did you get a description?
7: This was from the patient.
4: Okay.
3: Affirmative. Two black males, all black, black hoodies, hoods up. They ran southwest from Studebaker Park.
6: 67's in the area.
3: Sounds like it's going to be a robbery.
6: 74's in route.
0: 74. 80's in traffic. Okay.
1: Ambulance 24, can you TX dispatch, please?
4: No, sir. 82, do you have a scene?
3: Still looking for casings now. CP advised they fired three shots as well. Yeah, I just found rounds. We got a scene now, Kokomo.
4: Three, 6, 141, I'll be around. Wait, girls.
0: There's no

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1: Criminal just additional 43. Two black males, 18 to 23 years old.
2: Okay.
3: Four ones of Studebaker.
2: Four one.

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4: Superior.
2: Ambulance 292 East, 450 North. Reference to a male and a female subject that are here unwelcome. Lights up Eisen there in the garage. 292 East, 450 North.
1: 62 Kokomo, I'll be out at Sergeant's, please.
3: 10-4.
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2: Same as a medic. Lock in Richmond. 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It's going to be a reference to a female subject that is pregnant that they are out with. They would like her checked out. Lock in Richmond. Same as a medic.
3: Medic 1.
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3: 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Can you signal that to officer?
0: Perfect.

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2: Whoever just came down Purdom and went left, can you go back and head south more? Somebody keeps whistling in that area. I don't know if it's at us or not.

0: 3 for the mile. That was the one at Harley Carver Center.
1: Is it?
2: 68. Can you go back south on Lock to Monroe? Go west on Monroe. In that area, we've got somebody whistling at us. Seems like they're trying to get our attention.
3: 10-4, stand by.
1: 467.
4: Yeah. 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
1: Be advised, Tyler Tucker, at berth 2478. 08.

0: 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He is single lady locally in CIC and IDEX.
1: Thank you.
2: Great. So, if you want to make from that, I'll be out with Havens and Purdom.
0: Come on.
3: 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The crossings at Kokomo, 2501 Friendship Boulevard, 2501 Friendship Boulevard, showing general fire alarm, negative contact. 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The crossings at Kokomo, 2501 Friendship Boulevard, 2501 Friendship Boulevard, showing general fire alarm, negative contact. 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
1: We're going to be back in service. Be advised, they're going to be on a fire watch out here until they can get hold of a manager to help them reset the alarm system.
3: Engine 5.
0: But 43, they were the ones that were camped out here down at the cul-de-sac here where 450 runs into 31. So I'll just check the area for a minute, but you can show me tonight.
2: County's clear.

0: I need one Sea-Watch unit to come to the site of Student Baker Park, just east on this alley, to sit on some evidence for me.
1: Actually, someone will have that one.
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0: 485 for Mom 23, ending is plus one.
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2: Four thirty. 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

0: 468. My badge number is 401.
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0: He's not here.

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2: Oklahoma. Can I get another 1029 on a handgun? Should be a Glock 19 when ready.
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0: St. Vincent Medic, St. Vincent Medic. 1307 Southwester, 1307 Southwester Street. 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
0: Team bus main route 1212 South Calumet, 1212 South Calumet, for 1014 in progress. 1212 South Calumet.
1: 78. 62 is clear.

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0: Seven-eight. 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
1: Kokomo is clear. 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

0: 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I'll be with 110 tonight.
1: Same with the medic. 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It's going to be lot 21. Reference to a 27-year-old female who's having severe hip pain. 2501 North Apperson Way at Bonnie Air Mobile Home Park, lot 21. 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
5: 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I'm going to just beat the block with for a 2011 white Chevy. 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

0: 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It's going to be for a 60-year-old female who is experiencing abdominal cramping and vaginal bleeding. 1104 East Taylor Street for St. Vincent Medic and Engine 1.
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Maybe that'll work for the night.

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1: Okay. 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

0: 467, 478. 67.
1: 478.
0: Team bus being route to the area of Taylor and Union. Taylor and Union reference a 49-year-old male having a 1086 episode in the area of Taylor and Union. 10-4.
1: 478. 62 is my farm. I'll check advice.
0: 62, okay. 67 and 78, that's good. Clear, thank you.
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0: 6.
1: 78 is clear, thank you. 78 will be en route to Samuel Shaner.
0: I'm clear, would you like another?
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2: 10-4.
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0: 60.
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0: 478. 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
1: 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Thank you. 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

0: 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Same as a medic and engine 2. 1112 East Southway Boulevard. 1112 East Southway Boulevard for a 73-year-old male experiencing high blood pressure, 210 over 115, also passing blood in his urine. 1112 East Southway Boulevard, same as a medic, engine 2. Same as a medic, engine 2. 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

0: 610 North Washington, 610 North Washington, it says please reference female having a 1096 episode in the parking lot. 610 North Washington, it says please.
1: 36.
0: Oh,
1: clear. Thank you.
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Greentown First Responders. Greentown First Responders. 1931 North 300 East. 1931 North 300 East. It's going to be in reference to a 62-year-old female who's having difficulty breathing. 1931 North 300 East. At this time, I have no medics. Timeout 0011. Greentown First Responders. Greentown First Responders. 1931 North 300 East. 1931 North 300 East. It's going to be in reference to a 62-year-old female who's having difficulty breathing. 1931 North 300 East. At this time, I have no medics. Timeout 0011.

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3: 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Almost 23.
4: Sounds like she took off eastbound on Jefferson. It's going to be a white juvenile female wearing a white shirt.
3: And blue jeans.
1: 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I

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1: 7823.
2: 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It's going to be 1931 North, 300 East. 1931 North, 300 East.
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0: Greentown First Responders. Greentown First Responders. 1931 North, 300 East. 1931 North, 300 East. Going to be in reference to a 62-year-old female who's having difficulty breathing. 1931 North, 300 East. Second page, timeout 0016. Greentown First Responders. Greentown First Responders. 1931 North, 300 East. 1931 North, 300 East. Going to be in reference to a 62-year-old female who's having difficulty breathing. 1931 North, 300 East. Second page, timeout 0016.
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1: Charles Lincoln Henry 412.
0: Cumbian route to 4013 south 00 east west 4013 south 00 east west at Marathon Food Mart. Signal 8 with the complainant here reference a battery that occurred at a different location. We're still trying to figure out the address that it occurred at. She's at the Marathon Food Mart, 4013 south 00 east west.
2: 10-4.
3: 4-10.
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0: 34-108.
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0: 78, I'm clear.
1: 10-4. 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
6: 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I'm showing he is pinging in the furthest northwest corner of St. Vincent's parking lot.
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0: Saint Vincent Medic at Northwoods Village, 2233 West Jefferson, 2233 West Jefferson Street. It's going to be room 124 for a 70-year-old female, difficulty breathing. 2233 West Jefferson Street, Northwoods Village, room 124, Saint Vincent Medic.
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5: 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Date of birth 5/4/84. So the female.
6: Kokomo Medic 3 is transporting to community.
0: Medic 3.
2: One of six, that's affirmative. All 4 of them are showing the same date of birth with the Jamarian sample. 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
1: Check the area, 1020 West Jefferson, 1020 West Jefferson for a welfare check. Complaint advised they can hear somebody screaming for help. Can't see anything though. In the area of 1020 West Jefferson.
2: 10-4.
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0: 10-4.
5: 478, can I have another unit signal 8 with me over at 4024 South, 00 East West?
4: 468, call them. I'm 23 on Jefferson.
1: 68, I'm clear. 386.
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1: I'm clear. 86, District.
6: 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Home and Furman. 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

0: 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I was wondering.
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1: I'm clear. We're not showing that as a valid address.
0: Ten four, stand by.
1: 67 go. 67. Was the caller from 1020 or was the screaming coming from 1020? The screaming was coming from the area of 1020, West Jefferson. 10-4.
2: Kokomo, can you advise the CP's address then?

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1: Medic 2 is on scene.
0: Medic 2. 468. He did not provide his address. He just advised that he was next door.

0: 478 Cook Mountain. 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
0: Come on, I'm out with one at Lindsay and Jefferson. 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
1: Four, 68, Kokomo, I'll be signal 27th vehicle, McCann at Jackson. The Zebra, Sam King, 870.
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1: 1701 East Berman, 1701 East Berman for residential entry in progress. We still have the complainer on the line. 1701 East Berman.
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0: 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Mark Clinton Plate, just north of there.
1: Okay.
2: Robert Edwards, 777.
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0: 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It looks like somebody was outside. 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
1: .68, I'm in the area. 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
0: Medic 2 is in Rochester.
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3: Units in the area, affirm it. It's going to be three males. They're going to be southbound on 17th Street.
0: 110, go ahead.
2: 701, Charles Ocean, Ida.
0: 10-4.
3: Check, they're going to be northbound on 17th Street. Be four males. Unknown on clothing description. Looks like hoodies pulled up. Couple dark hoodies, couple light hoodies, sweatpants and shorts.
4: Just 43, I came from 17th, southbound.
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3: Okay.
2: 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First is going to be King, Adam, David, Young, Nora. Second is going to be Young, Ocean, Henry, Nora. 6-12-09.
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3: Temple. 478, cut off. 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
2: 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What's the next order for impression?
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0: Affirmative. 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
0: 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Ronnie Washington, 07-28-1970. Can you also run up triple I and check for prior convictions for domestic battery?
1: 10-4. 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
4: 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North and Morrison. North and Morrison have a 1050 PI vehicle into a building. Unknown on injuries. North and Morrison. 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North and Morrison have a 1050 PI vehicle into a building. Unknown on injuries. North and Morrison. St. Vincent Medic, Rescue 1, Engine 3.
0: Medic.
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4: 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North and Morrison. 1050 PI, put a vehicle into a house. North and Morrison. Unknown on injuries.
0: 410. Well, clear.

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1: 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You can go 10-8.
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0: District 2.
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4: 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Rescue 1's clear.
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0: Medic.
4: 478, Captain. 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
0: .478, my partner's still working on it.
4: 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Thank you.

0: 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Is it possibly Kylie Burton 3-3 of 1999, not 89?
1: It's quite a few deer. 1,070 was.
2: 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Key mark this time. PBT 197.
3: Rescue on command.
0: PBT 126.
1: And a bunch of the curve for 150.
4: Good.
3: Seems to be vacant. 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
0: Got an open door. County's clear.
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0: 10-4.
5: Back to Medic 1's commuting.
1: Correction on the last traffic, he's actually showing signal 40 at a Tipton. I'm going to send a request now.
2: I'm clear.
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2: Go ahead.
0: We're not showing anything recent. The last one was in 2004.
2: 10-4. Thank you. Chief, 27, my 4.
3: Okay, for local check, Shannon Unger and Todd Tony. Can you contact the complainant back? See if he knows if these individuals should be here.
1: Affirmative, stand by.
4: 4-1, Cook Mike. Can you go ahead and start a tow truck to North Morrison?
0: 10-4.
4: Tell him to come in from the south side going north on Morrison to get this vehicle. The rest of the road's all blocked off. They won't be able to get in.
0: 10-4.
4: 4-1 Cook Moon. Can you look up the property here on the southeast side north of Morrison? Find out who the property owner is. Try to make contact with them.
1: 84. 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
0: Affirmative. Stand by.
3: 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Can you contact the complainant? 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
5: Okay. 84, 106, it's going to be him. He's should be bald, white guy.

0: 84. That first 20 Earthers to Blake Fiveco out of Michigan City, Indiana. It's on a blue 2007 Ford. It's active. 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
1: .468-400.
0: Go for Bo. And second 28 returns to Todd Tony, 429 West Lincoln. 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
1: Cuba being route 2800 Longwood Court, 2800 Longwood Court. Reference a possible residential entry in progress. Complaint advised, she hears something at her door, it'll stop for a bit, and then it starts back up again. She's at 2800 Longwood Court.
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4: 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I'll be at 76. Same B, beginning miles, we're ready.
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6: Can you let me know who's on call, please?
1: 43, I got the homeowner back on TX. He advises also at Signal 7 in one of the bedrooms, and he would like to make sure that it was not taken. 410 is going to be Judge McMahon.
6: Clear.
1: Also, just 43, Tipton has confirmed the warrant. They will extradite.
6: Thank you.

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1: We're clear. Todd's date of birth is going to be 42768.
0: I'm clear. He is confirmed, signal 40, Howard County.
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3: 400.
4: Good.
3: Just 43, we're receiving a call for a 1010 of Red Dog. Would you like us to see if state or county can help?
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2: 4 Zinkermer, can you push me in case number?
3: Good.
0: KPD's got a 1010 at Red Dog. Are we able to send some units out that way?
3: 410, that case number is 4675. Check 4675. 4675.
2: Simple.
6: I can start that way. 105 myself for the only ones tonight currently. But I'll head that way.
0: I'm clear. Would you like 105 to start that way as well? I see they've got 401 around.
6: If he could, I'm not sure where he's at. I think he's out east. Might take him a minute.
0: 105.

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7: Can you 10-9? 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
7: 41 Kogma, code 9 at the Red Dog. 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
3: 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I'm clear on Kokomo's traffic. 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

0: 67.
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2: Due to his health concerns, we're going to be 10-8 here. The homeowner advised they can be here. The only people we've located will be 10-8.
3: 10-4.

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0: Have a Four
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1: 78.
2: 78. 468. Thank you, Kokomo. What record's coming?
0: 736 South Plate Street. 736 South Plate for 1016 in progress. 736 South Plate.
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3: Okay, Voyager 2, Community Howard, 5028 South Webster. Apartment D is in David at Fox Acres. Reference to a 40-year-old male experiencing shortness of breath, some chest tightness as well. 5028 South Webster, apartment D, David at Fox Acres. 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Okay, Voyager 2, Community Howard, 5028 South Webster. Apartment D is in David at Fox Acres. Reference to a 40-year-old male experiencing shortness of breath, some chest tightness as well. 5028 South Webster, apartment D, David at Fox Acres. Engine 2, Community Howard.
1: The judge is clear. 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
0: and Hoffer.
2: 101, I'm clear. Go ahead.
0: 998, Mary Henry Boy. Just 43,
1: Celtic. It's going to be on a
0: Honda truck.
2: I'm clear. Would you like another unit?
0: Oh, guys, you're in a sec.
2: 10-4.

0: 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Maybe you can send another if anybody's in the area.
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2: 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We can start that way.
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1: 254. Frank George, Charles.
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1: 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It's Mulberry and Buckeye. Correct.
0: Perfect.
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1: Stand by.
2: I think it was 117.
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0: 10-4, thank you. County 110, signal 27. It's going to be 22 just east of the overpass on 931. Check 31 overpass.
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1: 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Would you like another?
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0: 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I'm going to be signal 27, 26, and 400 west.
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0: 20 is going to be Tom Queen, Lincoln 990.
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0: Second call from the same complainant. She got binoculars and was trying to observe the subject better. Now she's not sure if it's maybe the homeowner doing some sort of work on the shed. She just thinks it's odd at this hour. This is definitely a subject with a flashlight.
1: 10-4, thank you.

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1: 62 is clear. Thank you. Please go 9, I'll be 10-8.
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0: 67. 904 West Jefferson. 904 West Jefferson, a quick stop for B&E alarm. 904 West Jefferson, quick stop.

0: 4682. You can disregard the B&E alarms or the alarm company.
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0: Can you get back en route to 904 West Jefferson at the quick stop? We've now received another call, not from the alarm company. This is from a male who advised that it appears that the doors are unlocked and there's nobody inside. We're going to try and make contact with the rep as well. 904 West Jefferson, quick stop.
1: Thank you, G-Square.

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0: No more. 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

0: Okay, well, St. Vincent Medic, 616 Bradford Circle. Her name is Adam, a 33-year-old female at the location. It's feeling ill. It also has the shakes. There's no other apparent symptoms, conscious and alert. 616 Bradford, apartment A is in Adam. Sounds nice.
1: Medic 1.
0: Medic 1.
2: Cook, millimeter 21 is back in service. 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
1: We are clear, thank you.

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1: 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I'm standing by.
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0: 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Investigate for Gold Honda, northbound US 31, Toby Pike exit. Caller said they just got off on the Toby Pike exit. Possible 28, a boy X-ray, young, 688. Signal 23 through the area. Gold Honda, northbound US 31 at the Toby Pike exit. Investigate for Gold Honda, northbound US 31, Toby Pike exit. Caller said they just got off on the Toby Pike exit. Possible 28, a boy X-ray, young, 688. Signal 23 through the area. Gold Honda, northbound US 31 at the Toby Pike exit.
1: 32's in the area. 1041.
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4: Here's 11.

Investigate for a semi swerving. Exit 162, southbound US 31. Southbound US 31 for a semi swerving all over the roadway. Currently being followed by a dark gray Nissan. Southbound exit 162 on US 31. Investigate for a semi swerving. Exit 162, southbound US 31. Southbound US 31.

0: 61 for a semi swerving all over the roadway, currently being followed by a dark gray Nissan. Southbound exit 162 on US 31.
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Second page for Galveston Emergency 1. 9514 West, 500 North in Howard County. 9514 West, 500 North. For an 86-year-old male that's fallen and suffered a possible injury to his ribs. 9514 West, 500 North. 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For an 86-year-old male that's fallen and suffered a possible injury to his ribs. 9514 West, 500 North. 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

0: 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Possible 10 check. 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
3: 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Gano and 931. Gano and 931, Professor 1050, involving a school bus. There's approximately 6 students on board. No reported injuries at this time. Gano and 931.
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0: 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It'll be on the northbound lane.
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0: He's clear, thank you.

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0: 32 South Moss. 32. Medics are clear. 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
1: 10-4. Can they advise which hospital they intend to go to?
0: Maybe.
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0: 9, just 43, they just need a wrecker. Martin, you're on.
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1: 3488, bud.
0: Send me a ambulance to Western High School, door one. Juvenile female says she attempted the OD, very jittery. I'm gonna get her into the nurse. Just have them come to door one. I don't have a portable.
1: 38. 12 minutes. I'm gonna be busy all day.

0: Harrison First Responders, Howard Medics. Harrison First Responders, Howard Medics. Western High School, 2600 South, 600 West, door 1 of the high school, signaling there with deputies. Reference to a 14-year-old female, possible overdose. Door 1 of Western High School, 2600 South, 600 West. Harrison First Responders, Howard Medics, 0739. Harrison First Responders, Howard Medics. Harrison First Responders, Howard Medics. Western High School, 2600 South, 600 West, door 1 of the high school, signaling there with deputies. Reference to a 14-year-old female, possible overdose. Door 1 of Western High School, 2600 South, 600 West. Harrison First Responders, Howard Medics, 0739.
1: Medic 21.
0: Oh. Correction on that age. It's going to be a 16, 17-year-old female. She's conscious and breathing. It says she's just jittery.
2: Ambulance 21's responding.
0: Ambulance 21, I'm clear.

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1: We're clear.
0: And you can both be 10-8. The alarm company's call back to cancel.
1: We're clear, 10-8.

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1: Can you advise?
0: She's advising chest pain. I'd like to have her looked at.
1: Okay.
2: Okay, that's 43. This is involved at Duke Pole. Duke's 23 already.
1: That's fine.

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2: 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Deputies are out with a 1050. Came in the PD. They're now advising some females experiencing some chest pains. Like that were checked out. 200 North, 600 West in Howard County. 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They're out with a 1050. Came in PD. They're not advising females. There's some chest pains. Like they were checked out. 200 North, 600 West in Howard County. KLS Emergency 1, St. Vincent Medics. 0746.
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4: County 75, I just got my commission. Do you guys have an alarm on 700 East?
1: We did. It's been canceled.
4: Clear.
3: Okay, if that alarm's been canceled, you have one of these units start out here to help with traffic.
1: 81.
0: 91. 403-10-8. 7110M Northwestern. You want me to come help you for a second?
3: If you want, we got Judson closed down. It's kind of all over the roadway here on Judson and 6 West.
0: 10-4, where do you want me?
3: Just come to the intersection.
0: 76.
1: Okay, 91, you say?

0: County Ambulance 21 is en route to Howard with 1 minute report.
1: County 34109, I've got a 28 for you.
0: Ambulance 21.
2: 109.
1: 488, can you push me a case, please? Boy, William Union, 872. And then can you put the 27 for whatever that comes back to my folder as well?
2: 480, back to number is 4677, 4677.
1: Clear, thanks.
2: 391, 489.
3: 489? No.
1: 81, this is 517.
0: 109. 570.
4: Go ahead for him.
3: Just verifying the play, Boy William Union, 872, turning to a Susan Reynolds.
2: In the 900 block of South Buckeye, 900 block of South Buckeye in the alley, reference a suspicious person. 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
1: I have the 600 north at the county line. Affirmative, first name Susan.
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0: This is Galveston from Rescue Truck.
1: Clear. Status on the okay.
0: Good night, reception agent.
1: Down for.
0: County 34109, I've got another 28.
1: 109, go ahead.
0: Edward Tom Young, 822.

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1: 420 Cosmo will be out with an alley, I believe, behind 901 South. Okay.
2: Can you put it in my folder? And then I've got a 28 when you're ready as well.
0: 420.
2: Check 27.
0: So far, go ahead.
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6: 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Rescue 51, this is 517.
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6: 49 Kokomo, can we get a 1027 on Dane Bowman? Rescue 51, this is 517.
0: Do you have dude first?
8: Good.
6: When you get here, we've got one in traffic. 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
6: 327, 1985.
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4: County Rescue 51. County Ambulance 21's arriving, Howard.
1: Ambulance 21. Rescue 51, bud.
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2: Attention all Kokomo Fire EMS apparatuses. Berkeley to Corby on Jefferson will be closed until approximately 1700 hours. Berkeley from Corby to Jefferson will be closed until approximately 1700 hours. Attention all Kokomo Fire EMS apparatuses. Berkeley to Corby on Jefferson will be closed until approximately 1700 hours. Berkeley from Corby to Jefferson will be closed until approximately 1700 hours.
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0: Same as a medic, ladder 4. Same as a medic, ladder 4. 1948 West Boulevard, 1948 West Boulevard. Gonna be in the lobby for a male having a seizure. 1948 West Boulevard, in the lobby for ladder 4, same as a medic. Same as a medic, ladder 4. Same as a medic, ladder 4. 1948 West Boulevard, 1948 West Boulevard. Gonna be in the lobby for a male having a seizure. 1948 West Boulevard, in the lobby for ladder 4, same as a medic.
1: Medic 2.
0: Medic 2.
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0: Was there a 1050 accident with a rollover on 300 North out in the county yesterday, approximately 7 p.m.?
1: 203. Stand by.
2: 420, I think that's affirmative and they didn't find a driver. I could be wrong on it.
0: 10-4.

0: for 20 in the affirmative. 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
1: 10-4 is County. Need anything to speak with him?

0: I can advise that was DWatch officers. I don't see any notes in the call that they need to speak with them.
1: Before I got a 29 when you're ready.
0: Go ahead.
1: Philip with one L, Castillo, 5-3, 1988.

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0: Oh, it was.

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0: Attention on Kokomo Fire EMS apparatuses. Poplar Street between LaFountain and Market will be closed for approximately the next 3 hours. Poplar Street between LaFountain and Market will be closed for approximately the next 3 hours. Attention on Kokomo Fire EMS apparatuses. Poplar Street between LaFountain and Market will be closed for approximately the next 3 hours. Poplar Street between LaFountain and Market will be closed for approximately the next 3 hours.
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0: 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I believe it might be the result of a blood clot in his leg. 11604 Crestview Boulevard. 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Whatever you guys cleared it, you didn't come through.
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1: Number two.
0: 22.

Ambulance 21, Ambulance 21, 2304 East, 300 South, 2304 East, 300 South, for a 75-year-old male experiencing overall weakness, unable to stand. 2304 East, 300 South, for Ambulance 21, timeout 944. Ambulance 21, Ambulance 21, 2304 East, 300 South, 2304 East, 300 South, for a 75-year-old male experiencing overall weakness, unable to stand. 2304 East, 300 South, for Ambulance 21, timeout 944.

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0: County Ambulance 21 marked out of service after our run this morning. They won't be back in service till 10.
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2: 91, some other employees next to him said they opened up about 30 minutes late. And I took a complaint about that before.
0: Engine 6.
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0: 391, just 1043. I tried all their contacts and all had negative contact with them. Most of them aren't in service anymore.
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0: 420, if you want to start this way until we know what we have here.
1: Yeah, we're en route. We're Washington and Markland. Heading your way.
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0: Ambulance 21, Ambulance 21, 3111 Vinton Circle, 3111 Vinton Circle, for an elderly female who has fallen, unknown on injuries at this time. 3111 Vinton Circle, Ambulance 21, timeout 10:15. Ambulance 21, Ambulance 21, 3111 Vinton Circle, 3111 Vinton Circle, for an elderly female who has fallen, unknown on injuries at this time. 3111 Vinton Circle, Ambulance 21, timeout 10:15.
1: Ambulance 21.
0: Ambulance 21.
2: Tennessee is 33, LB 10-8.
3: Okay.

Ladder 4, 2719 West Boulevard, 2719 West Boulevard, for a small outside fire. Reference to the residence directly behind CPS that sits off of Baton Rouge. They have been burning trash for 3 days. 2719 West Boulevard, for Ladder 4. Ladder 4, 2719 West Boulevard, 2719 West Boulevard, for a small outside fire. Reference to the residence directly behind CPS that sits off of Baton Rouge. They have been burning trash for 3 days. 2719 West Boulevard, for Ladder 4.

0: Ladder 4 Kokomo, what was the address that called this in?
1: 2719 West Boulevard. They advised it was the residence directly behind CPS.

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0: Saint Vincent Medic, 512 East Monroe, 512 East Monroe, for a 54-year-old male who has had two seizures. Advice, he is now laying down and sweating profusely. They're going to be upstairs in the back. 512 East Monroe, for Saint Vincent Medic.
1: Medic 2.
0: Medic 2.

0: Harrison fire, ambulance 21, Richville fire, EMA fire, Taylor fire. Harrison fire, ambulance 21, Richville fire, EMA fire, and Taylor fire. 3152 Woodfield Drive, 3152 Woodfield Drive for a residential fire alarm showing first floor smoke. 51, check, 3152 Woodfield Drive for Harrison fire, ambulance 21, Richville fire, EMA fire, and Taylor fire 1105. Harrison fire, ambulance 21, Richville fire, EMA fire, Taylor fire. Harrison fire, ambulance 21, Richville fire, EMA fire, and Taylor fire. 3152 Woodfield Drive, 3152 Woodfield Drive for a residential fire alarm showing first floor smoke. 51, check, 3152 Woodfield Drive for Harrison fire, ambulance 21, Richville fire, EMA fire, and Taylor fire 1105. County Harrison Fire is clear on the page. Harrison?
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4: You can route to Brentwood Green. Apartments, 1534 East Dodge. 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Caller, right, there's a male in a wheelchair. I believe he's passed out with his head down. 1534 East Dodge.
3: I am clear.
4: Do you want another?
3: Negative.
4: 10-4.
5: 49 Kokomo, we'll take that.
4: 43, disregard.
3: I am clear. 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

Attention all Cookeville Police, fire and EMS units, just 1043, reference to road closure. 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Armstrong between Hoffer and Boulevard closed until 3 p.m. Armstrong between Hoffer and Boulevard closed until 3 p.m. Armstrong between Hoffer and Boulevard closed until 3 p.m. Armstrong between Hoffer and Boulevard closed until 3 p.m. Armstrong between Hoffer and Boulevard closed until 3 p.m. Armstrong between Hoffer and Boulevard closed until 3 p.m.

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2: Can you advise? 81, go ahead.
3: He's been drinking, he's out in the middle of the roadway. Just want to get him checked on.
1: He was 28th at plate in the call. See if we have anything in house for that person. Give him a call. See if they can't move it.
2: Temper. 10-4. Also, were you clear? You can be 10-8. 109 was taken out.
1: Affirmative.
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Paramedic, Dodge and Cooper, signaling to KPD, reference to an elderly 1056 male in a wheelchair being checked out. Dodge and Cooper, paramedic.

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0: I'll be at 1304 East Heffenwall.
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0: 10-474. I'll take care of the call at the courthouse. I got 1028.
1: 1074.
0: In God we trust. David King John 449.
1: Stand by 109, were you there? On a yellow 2017 Dodge to an Avedon green 316 with 7 ball. Fires 514 of 26, signal lighting has expired.
0: Can you 10-9 the name again?
1: Avedon.
0: Will you put that in my folder, please?

0: County seat is 29.
1: 39-7. CS-29, go ahead.
0: 227, Brandage Court.
1: 489 status.
2: Okay. Code 9.
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1: Comparison Command.
2: 489 says.
3: What's up, man?
0: Homeowner showed up. We've been all through the house. False alarm. All units will be in service.
2: 4.
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3: Q showed me out at 1118 South Delphus for offender verification.
2: Okay.

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1: 10-4.
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0: 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Howard Maddox, Ladder 4.
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1: Thanks.

Engine 6, Battalion 1, Engine 6, Battalion 1, 1900 South of Fountain Street, 1900 South of Fountain, possible gas odor in the basement, 1900 South of Fountain, Engine 6, Battalion 1. Engine 6, Battalion 1, Engine 6, Battalion 1, 1900 South of Fountain Street, 1900 South of Fountain, possible gas odor in the basement, 1900 South of Fountain, Engine 6, Battalion 1.

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0: 432 Coco.
1: Go ahead.
0: Were there any hit skip reports from last night to this morning on North Apperson?
1: Hey, bye. There were no hit skip reports yesterday or today.
0: 10-4.
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Advise, there's not

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Would like it checked out. 3407 Melody Lane West for Engine 2. 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Be advised it's not going off anymore. Would like it checked out. 3407 Melody Lane West for Engine 2.

0: 391-382. The quick stop, Jefferson Wabash, 904 West Jefferson, reference to an indecent exposure in progress behind the business. 904 West Jefferson is a quick stop.
1: No.
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2: Thank you.
3: Four 43 is in route for 391.
0: 10-4-3-9-1, you can also just regard.
1: I'm clear, thank you. 'm sure it's probably going to be Jeffrey Clark.
0: That was my fault.

0: 49 and 443, it is Jeffrey. He's not on trespass from that location. Yep.
1: 443 is clear. Thank you.
2: 49 clear.

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1: can you signalate at the doors of Western Primary reference to a signal 88 report?
2: Your case number from the earlier auto theft is 4677-4677.
0: 10-4. Clear, thank you. You can show me 23.
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0: 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I'm going to be out at PNC Bank on South LaFountain on follow-up.
1: 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Go ahead. I'll be at 1625 North Ohio Street.

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1: Simple. 714 West Harrison, 714 West Harrison for a theft of a vehicle the last hour, 2006 Honda Accord. 714 West Harrison.
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0: Two things. If you would change this to assist citizen, there's absolutely zero evidence of a crime that has been committed, and it actually happened somewhere else. It was my apologies to R2 about that. So I'm 10-8.
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0: Engine one. 107 North Buckeye Street, 107 North Buckeye, International Union of Operating Engineers, for a trash can smoking outside the building. 107 North Buckeye, Engine one. 107 North Buckeye Street, 107 North Buckeye, International Union of Operating Engineers, for a trash can smoking outside the building. 107 North Buckeye, Engine one.
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1: 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Engine 5, Engine 5, 304 Brandon Boulevard, 304 Brandon Boulevard, signal 8 with the medics, non-signal 10. 304 Brandon Boulevard, Engine 5.

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0: 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For an 89-year-old female. Feet are swollen. Cannot walk. And her pulse is about 120. 2527 Walker Avenue. Same Visimedics.
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0: 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I'm 210, an 85-year-old female, a couple days ago, and now she's having back pain. 329 Rainbow Drive, room 210 at Primrose for Howard Medic.
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0: 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Well, I'll be out with a furnace start bank.
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2: Okay.

0: You'd be en route with 85603 South Main Street, Apartment 2. 603 South Main Street, Apartment 2, reference to a male subject having a 1096 episode. Believes that people are trying to harm him. He is also armed with a Signal 7 rifle. 603 South Main Street, Apartment 2. We were just out there in September for the same thing.
1: 38. County CO203.
2: 485
3: clear. CO203.
0: 84, do you want to also be en route with him?
1: 76 from Signal 5 to 1791 West Lincoln for a doctor's appointment with 1.
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0: 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It's going to be a white Jeep. It's on 400 South, eastbound on 400 South at the 870 West. 400 South, 870 West. Unable to get plate. Signal 23, unable to maintain lanes. Eastbound on 400 South from 870 West. White Jeep, no plate at this time. Still being followed.
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1: Reference to the investigate for the white Jeep is now stopped at the McClure's in Rushaville. They are stopped at Rushaville. We do have a plate now, 799 Edward Sam Queen. 799 Edward Sam Queen comes back to a white 2026 Jeep Comanche. 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
0: 765-609-0547. Also, it looks like that individual's name is spelled John Edward Henry Union David.
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2: 60.
0: Rescue 1, ladder 4, and Howard Medic, Dixon and Alto. Dixon and Alto, 1050 PI, two Jeeps, one is smoking. Dixon and Alto, Rescue 1, ladder 4, Howard Medic. Rescue 1, ladder 4, Howard Medic. Dixon and Alto, 1050 PI, two Jeeps, one is smoking. Dixon and Alto,
3: Rescue 1, ladder
0: 4, Howard Medic. 10-4, it's Dixon and Alto for
4: 1050 PI. Dixon and Alto. Medic 21. 21. Ambulance 21, do you have traffic? 73, Kokomo. Would you like me to pull off and go to that call instead?
1: I'm affirmative. We had someone walk up to the station, advise us of the accident. We'll be on scene.
0: Affirmative. Thank you, Sergeant. 460. 73, affirmative.
5: 10-4, we don't have confirmed injuries. 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
6: I'm clear.
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5: 10-4, Medic 21, are you clear?
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2: 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We're clear to stand by.
0: I found cell phone.
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0: It's the office there.
5: Reference to the 1050 Dixon and Alto. There are confirmed injuries and there was entrapment.
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7: Ladder 4 is clear.
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7: Kokomo, Medic 2 is en route to Howard.
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8: District 1 is en route. Kokomo, can you go ahead and tone out Battalion 1 as well?
0: 464, there is a threat not in progress. It's PX only on Dartman. I'm going to assign you to it.
5: Affirmative. Battalion 1, Dixon and Alto. Dixon and Alto, 1050 PI with entrapment, injuries. Dixon and Alto for Battalion 1.
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0: 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Same as the medic engine one, same as the medic engine one. 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
1: 431.
0: Female having a 1096 episode. Stage in the area, 600 West Walnut, apartment number one, engine one, same as the female having a 1096 episode. Stage in the area, 600 West Walnut, apartment number one, engine one, same as
2: the. I have a mental in progress. 4C, they're also requesting medics. The unit's available.
0: Medic one.
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2: Have you contacted a record service?
3: Affirmative. KPD requested one. It's going to be Johnson's for both.
1: 438, can you be en route with 450 to 600 West Walnut for the 1096 in progress?
4: Engine 1's clear. County, CL 5523.
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0: Okay.
1: Go close there.
4: 21.
0: 899, I'm 10-8 from here. I'm right around the corner from the Walnut call. I'll take it.
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3: Engine 1.

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4: 43 Pokemon, I'll be en route to Howard with 1 for EDL. 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
1: Sanguine's medic. Sanguine's medic. Air Alpha. Sanguine's medic. 1907 West Sycamore. Going to be up in the wound clinic, door 6 on the 3rd floor for a female needing to be wheeled down to the ER for possible CVA. 1907 West Sycamore, door 3rd floor, 4 San Anselm.
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Paramedic, paramedic 1010 South Reed, 1010 South Reed at Long Isle for a 41-year-old male having chest pain. 1010 South Reed, Long Isle, paramedic.

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0: 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It's going to be on a semi.
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0: Good. 44, 85. Check 45, 465. 60. How about 1050 PD, 2800 East, 100 North, 2800 East, 100 North.
2: It's in the curve causing traffic issues. 2800 East, 100 North.
1: 45. Two cars?
2: Affirmative.
1: Okay.
2: 1109 South Main Street, apartment 208 for an incomplete 911. 1109 South Main, apartment 208. We have a history of 1096 there.
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2: Howard Medic 704 East Alto, 704 East Alto for a 90-year-old female who was falling outside. She's going to be towards the back of the house. 704 East Alto, Howard Medic.
0: First one, 271 Queen King, 271 Queen King. Second is David Nora Zebra, 148. David Nora Zebra, 148.
1: 88. Medic 21.
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1: 21 is clear.

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2: Copy on ambulance 21. We can handle that. Fall if the medics would like us to.
1: Four 74.
3: Medic 21, would you like ambulance 21 to take that for you?
1: 474.
4: Absolutely.
3: Ambulance 21, I'll show you around to 704 East Alto.
1: 4005 South La Fountain Lowe's on the side. 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
2: Okay, 74 is right.
4: 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I'm clear, thank you.

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Coming to you, sir. 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

0: Tanner 1, I'll be tonight.
1: All right, Wayne. 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
0: I believe so. 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
1: I'm clear. 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

0: Ambulance 61, second page, ambulance 61. American Health Network, 3309 South 750 West, for a female subject with chest pain. 3309 South 750 West, American Health Network, for ambulance 61, second page, 1556. Ambulance 61, second page, ambulance 61. American Health Network, 3309 South 750 West, for a female subject with chest pain. 3309 South 750 West, American Health Network, for ambulance 61, second page, 1556.
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0: Ambulance 61.
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0: 43 Coco, I got a 28 for you when you're ready. 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
1: Four 1203 West Taylor, 1203 West Taylor for a welfare check. 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
2: Howard Medic, Community Howard Medic, 563 Bradford Circle, a permanent T-boy for 28-year-old male having back pain. He can't move and is currently stuck on the floor. 563 Bradford Circle, apartment B, boy, Howard Mick.
0: We're clear.
3: Count 46, 110, 1042.
1: 3486.
4: 474, I'll go for one.
1: 3824. 30
2: is great. 24.
5: 485, I'll go for the other.
2: Medic 21, I'll see.
1: 73 is great.
6: I'll still be in route.
1: Okay.
7: Kokomo, ambulance sign, we'll be clearing the hospital. We can take that call on Bradford if the medics would like us to.
2: Medic 24, would you like ambulance 21 to take that call for you? Medic 24?
5: Yes, thank you. 21.
0: 647.
2: Kokomo's clear, ambulance 21, I'll show you in route to Bradford.
7: Okay, thank you, ma'am.
1: 64, I have another. This is Citizen TX only.
0: 10-4. Okay, I'm 23 with ending. Plus 2.
1: Clear.
0: .435.
1: Sycamore in Washington. Sycamore in Washington for debris in the roadway. Sycamore in Washington.

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1: 43, can you advise the case number?
0: Medic 21.
2: 4684, 4684.
0: Ambulance 61, containing a refusal, we're in service.
1: Ten four, thank you.

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1: Hi, sir.
2: Thirty-five foot moving out to 405 West Walnut, apartment 2E. 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
1: Tony, we'll be next.
0: 473, do you want to be en route to Evo?
2: Sure.

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1: 7598 west, 220 south. 7598 west, 220 south for juvenile trouble.
0: 35 tonight.
1: Do have. The 11-year-old who battered mom's boyfriend.
0: 404 Como.
1: 404. He is taken off, packed a bag. He's got red pants, black shirt. He's walking westbound on 220 south at this time. 7598 west, 220 south.
0: I'm going to need a wrecker.
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3: Counter one, I can go for one.
0: And I'm at the 31931 split. And I've got an all-wheel drive Hemi.
1: R1, 96, you can signal me. North or south split?
2: Typically. Things are on.
0: I walked on you. If I didn't advise, I'm going to need a tire change.
3: No problem, I'm familiar with them.
1: I'm clear. Are you at the north or south split?
3: I'm going to go ahead and give you a TX on the way, though, and ask you some questions.
2: Oh, boy.
0: South split, I'm actually on 31, right where 931 board, so I think I'm just north, 500 south, or 500 north, Tipton County line.
1: 10-4. And what kind of vehicle, one more time?
0: It's an all-wheel drive Hemi.
1: Okay. Do you have a tire, or do they need to get one?
2: Tonight.
1: Do you have a spare, or do they need to grab one?
0: I don't think I have a spare in this vehicle.
1: Okay.
5: 35 folks, moving route to 805 North J for follow-up.
1: So, 404 will be Martin's.

0: Now, when you say he was westbound on 220.
1: Affirmative. Westbound on 220, red pants, black shirt, and a bag.
0: 10-4, I'm going to go for him first.
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3: Karen, will you show me in the area?
0: Arwood. Boulevard Elementary School, 1901 West Boulevard. It's going to be in reference to a suspicious person trying to pick up another person's kids. 1901 West Boulevard, Boulevard Elementary School.
4: Ambulance 21 is transporting one to Howard.
1: 44.
5: 10-4.
2: 60.
0: 6084, the subject's going to be a Kalik Mack. If he's still there, he's signal 40.
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1: 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I'm still trying to locate the juvenile. No luck.
0: R1.
2: County, he's been warned. I'm back en route to R1.
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3: This is Howard County units investigate 4 signal 23 reckless driver eastbound on 26 from 29. Going to be a silver Toyota 624 Paul Adam Henry. All over the redway passing cars. Eastbound on 26 from 29, a signal 23 reckless driver. Silver Toyota, 624-PAH. If found, hold advised, authority dispatch at 1623.
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3: 35.

0: R199 up 6 West, 250. Any info?
1: 431 Kokomo, I'm at Boulevard Elementary. What's the suspect supposed to be driving?
2: Negative, just getting a story here. He could be down the street here at a residence. I'm going to go check here in just a minute.
0: Tinkle.
3: She didn't have a description of his car. She's there now in a Chevy Sonic.
4: 43 Kokomo, for that call, I can mark this one basically.
3: Unclear. 35, you clear?
5: I'm pulling into the basement as we speak.
3: Unclear. 43, you can steer.
4: Clear.
3: 431, did you locate her?
1: 44 did, and he advised me on the vehicle.
5: Kokomo, just your 43, the mother has picked up her kids. The 40 subject's going to be in a blue Chevy Tahoe. 28 is going to be Robert, Ida, David, Ida, Mary, Young.
3: And 4, did he leave?
5: Affirmative.
3: Sixty, you clear?
0: I'm clear.
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2: R1. Apparently, he's familiar with pretty much every house. He could be anywhere.
0: 10-4.
2: Red pajama pants and black shirt.
0: Does he have a phone by chance?
2: 10-9, I didn't catch it.
0: Does he have a phone?
2: Negative, apparently he didn't take it with him.
0: 10-4. Where was the last place they saw him?
2: He said westbound on 220 south. And I'm going to check this address here. I'm getting ready to call in, and they said check the houses behind him.

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5: 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I believe we're going to be en route to 2150 South, 757 West. Let's look for this kid.

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0: 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East Markland, 1050 PD, they pulled onto the lot of Indiana Wesleyan University. 1916 East Markland.
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2: 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Reference to a 68-year-old female who has fallen. Needing lift assist. 5107 Clinton Drive at Texas Roadhouse for Ambulance 21. Time off 1656. Ambulance 21 at Texas Roadhouse, 5107 Clinton Drive. 5107 Clinton Drive at Texas Roadhouse. Check on the west side between a gold Ford Escape and a gray Accord. Reference to a 68-year-old female who has fallen. Needing lift assist. 5107 Clinton Drive at Texas Roadhouse for Ambulance 21. 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
0: 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I said she walked away, last seen wearing a long-sleeve sweater and a gray dress pants with a cane. 1121 West Havens.
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0: 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If you could, see if there's a CO in Unit 6 that could help me.

0: 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I'm going to go direct with Unit 6. 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
1: Jimmy, I missed it. What he said.
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0: Medic 22, they advise that there's 2 apartments there downstairs. I believe that's where it's going to be.
3: 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She got released, but she kind of doesn't really know what's going on here. So I'm going to be going 10-8 County. They're getting her some help with a phone call.
0: 10-4.
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4: 10-8.
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1: Cookman, you said the Red Roof Inn, right?
0: Affirmative. I confirmed approximately 8 times over the 911 call. They were pinging over the building. However, they advised that there's 2 apartments inside on the down, check the bottom floor. And they are in one of those. Apparently, it's labeled in the 700s.
3: Connor, why don't you go ahead and push me a case number, please?
4: Engine 6 clear.
0: Ambulance 21 is transporting 1 to Howard.
2: 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R1, your case is 0038. 0038. Are you 23, Kinsey?
3: Not quite yet.
0: I'm clear.
5: 4E, full cut mic. Chop me 23 in the area for the missing person.

0: Engine 6 in Medic 22, just 1043. I called the business. They're advising there is no room / apartment 775, and they're just going to guide you. There's no associated room number with the apartments. Engine 6 in Medic 22, just 1043. I called the business. They're advising there is no room / apartment 775, and they're just going to guide you. There's no associated room number with the apartments.
1: 22 square. Engine 6 is clear and on scene.
0: 10-4.

0: 44. 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

0: same as Semitic Engine 3, same as Semitic Engine 3, 915 East 6 and 915 East 6 for a 35-year-old female who is 39 weeks pregnant. She lost her mucus plug, possibly in labor. She's feeling a lot of pressure, and this is her third child. 915 East 6 and Engine 3, same as him. Same as Semitic Engine 3, same as Semitic Engine 3, 915 East 6 and 915 East 6 for a 35-year-old female who is 39 weeks pregnant. She lost her mucus plug, possibly in labor. She's feeling a lot of pressure, and this is her third child. 915 East 6 and Engine 3, same as him.
1: And 3.
0: Was that Medic 3?
1: Affirmative. County C is 29, I'll be 10-8.
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2: Okay.
3: Engine 3, medic 3, just 43. Believe that the contractions are going to be a lot closer than 5 to 10 minutes apart. She's had 2 since I've been on the phone, and it's only been 4 minutes. Engine 3, medic 3, just 43. Believe that the contractions are going to be a lot closer than 5 to 10 minutes apart. She's had 2 since I've been on the phone, and it's only been 4 minutes.
2: 3 clear, thank you.
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Investigate 4, possible 1055. It's going to be westbound on Southway from Lassalton, westbound on Southway from Lassalton. White SUV, plate number Charles David Ida, 923, Charles David Ida, 923. Investigate 4, possible 1055. It's going to be westbound on Southway from Lassalton, westbound on Southway from Lassalton. White SUV, plate number Charles David Ida, 923, Charles David Ida, 923. Time left, possibly 5 minutes ago. The white male, driver, long hair. Time left, possibly 5 minutes ago. The white male, driver, long hair. CP advised that she saw him drinking a Michelob beer. CP advised that she saw him drinking a Michelob beer. Westbound on Southway from LaFountain, white SUV, plate number Charles David Ida, 923, Howard County Clear, 1745. Westbound on Southway from LaFountain, white SUV, plate number Charles David Ida, 923, Howard County Clear, 1745.

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2: Good.
3: I have a complaint that's requesting to speak with you. Reference a case you worked. Case number is 4536.
2: Tenor. Like yes, I'm guessing.
3: I'm sending you the information to TX.
2: Thank you.

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1: 38.
0: Bonaire Trailer Court, 2501 North Apperson, Lot 24, reference to a juvenile that was battered by another juvenile who was no longer 23. 2501 North Apperson, Holiday, check. Bonaire Trailer Court, Lot 24. 38 is on First Street. It's the first trailer on the north side when you turn in.
1: Okay, thank you.

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1: 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I'll put you out for 2-5.
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0: Drive through the area of 2741 Winter Point Court. 2741 Winter Point Court, reference to a male subject. The complainant believes it was suspicious. She doesn't want to talk to anybody. She just wants to hear you check. 2741 Winter Point Court.
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2: 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Getting report of a 1010 verbal, approximately 15 people. 1110 South Buckeye.
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2: 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Was 23, I'm 10-8.
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1: Right.
0: I know I sent you to do a directed patrol, but can you start towards 446 Pillars Place for a welfare check? Subject making threats of self-harm, going to eat rat poisoning. 446 Pillars Place, I'll find you another unit.
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0: 387, go for 1028. Seven, five, six, F Frank, B Boy, Q Queen, that's going to be the 1046. I do not need that back, it's just for you guys. And if you have a district unit that's available to come relieve me.
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0: 387 Cookwood. It's 1043. 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It won't come out of gear, so it may possibly need a 51. I'll let you know.
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0: Jefferson and Washington for suspicious white male going up to cars demanding money. Jefferson and Washington.

0: 484.
1: 484.
0: Nineteen zero three Olds Court for an incomplete 911. Came in from a landline, not answering upon re-TX, priors, don't show any type of history. 1903, Olds Court, I'll find you the unit.
2: 485, Golden, will you show me?
0: 485, did you have traffic?
2: Yeah, I'm near Olds Court. I'll go.
0: Goodbye. 4784, we made contact. He's code 9. We'll be 10-8. 8485, they called back again. Possibly sounds like a kid, but we can't really tell.
3: 3-1, the only white male I see is Jason Slidell, or he's just being Jason Slidell. What do you think?
0: I'm clear, 38 is
4: clear. I'm clear, thank you.
2: Four, 85, I'm 23.

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1: 918 North Washington, Union at Washington Apartments, apartment 404 for suspicious people. 918 North Washington, Union at Washington apartment 404.
0: Three.
1: 84, you can disregard. We made contact on TX. Code 9. We told him 85 was there.

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1: 3873, I believe that they're just wanting to report that he's actually signal 40 if it's the male they think it is.
2: Is clear. It's in the parking lot. That vehicle they called about is here.
3: Code 1, 2, 4, 6, rescue 1, community Howard medic. Code 1, 2, 4 and 6, rescue 1, Howard medic. 2372 south, 200 east. 2372 south, 200 east for a structure alarm showing foyer smoke and CO detector. 2372 south, 200 east for code 1, 2, 4, and 6, rescue 1, community Howard medics going to be on off mode upon arrival. Code 1, 2, 4, 6, rescue 1, community Howard medics. Code 1, 2, 4, and 6, rescue 1, Howard medic. 2372 south, 200 east. 2372 south, 200 east for a structure alarm showing foyer smoke and CO detector. 2372 south, 200 east for code 1, 2, 4, and 6, rescue 1, community Howard medic, going to be on off mode upon arrival.
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6: Battalion 1 clear.
3: Battalion 1. Medic 21 advised that everyone can disregard their residence and their wife is currently on the phone with the alarm company. Put the disregard.
2: 73 Tokamo, can you confirm that Greg Powell signal 40 with David Powell's mount?
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3: 10-4.
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3: 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All fire apparatus, just 1043, you can disregard on the 200 east. Disregard 200 east for the structure alarm.
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0: 703 South Wabash, 703 South Wabash, for a 1016 at this location. It's going to be verbal, called in by a passerby. 703 South Wabash in the yard.
2: 450.
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1: 1502 South Union, 1502 South Union. 13-year-old female, incorrigible, caught with a vape. 1502 South Union.
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0: Check in the area of Wea and Algonquin. 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
1: 44.
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1: 2 0s followed by 129, 758, 129, 758.

0: code 1356, rescue 1, same as medic. Code 1356, rescue 1, same as medic. 2147 North Purdom, 2147 North Purdom for a 1070 in the kitchen. Advised it was served by a pan for full of oil. 2147 North Purdom, code 1356, rescue 1, same as medics, ops 1 upon arrival. Code 1356, rescue 1, same as medic. Code 1356, rescue 1, same as medic. 2147 North Purdom, 2147 North Purdom for a 1070 in the kitchen. Advised it was served by a pan for full of oil. 2147 North Purdom, code 1356, rescue 1, same as medic, ops 1 upon arrival.
1: Medic 1.
0: Medic 1.
2: Battalion 1, clear.
0: Battalion 1, they're evacuating the house currently.
2: 10-4.
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1: 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Marklin and Cooper. For a welfare check. Marklin and Cooper.
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6: 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Thank you.
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1: 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Can be reference to juvenile trouble.
2: Battalion 1, clear.
1: Three juvenile male subjects with knives. CP advisor walking towards the complex. Believes it suspicious, wanting them checked out. 2155 South, 3 East, Countryside Villa.
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0: 43 Kokomo, my cat is down. Can you describe what I'm looking for here?
1: 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It's a white male wearing a black hoodie with beard. 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